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0: Yes, I can predict the future. 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Today, we find out the Pogues and the Kooks drama has been going on for at least 20 years. 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The NFL's back. 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
15: Here's your B94 forecast. Partly cloudy with fog tonight with a low of 52. Highs around 77 with fog early tomorrow, mainly sunny. Lows dip down to about 54 and foggy tomorrow night. 75 Saturday with a chance of thunderstorms. 71 Sunday, storms continue. From the Weatherology Weather Lab, I'm meteorologist Jennifer Wojcicki on B94. Currently, it's 69 degrees.
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0: phone is officially off the market, ladies. 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After about a year and a half together, he's putting a ring on it and a huge diamond on that ring. 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They've been together since, like I said, early 25. 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And that's it for music news. 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
9: Here's your B94 forecast. Partly cloudy with fog tonight with a low of 52. Highs around 77 with fog early tomorrow, mainly sunny. Lows dip down to about 54 and foggy tomorrow night. 75 Saturday with a chance of thunderstorms. 71 Sunday, storms continue. From the Weatherology Weather Lab, I'm meteorologist Jennifer Wojcicki on B94. Right now, it's 59 degrees.
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Today is National Hawaiian Pizza Day. Is that a reason to break up with somebody? Apparently so. I'll give you some other weird reasons on the way.

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0: They simply said, we disagreed on whether pineapple belonged on pizza. That was enough to break up. Some other bizarre reasons. Their feet looked weird. They left a dollar tip after an expensive meal out. Oh, I agree with that one. Didn't like the way they chewed gum. Took me on a date to play bingo. One said in this research simply, his mother. Two-word response that really says it all.
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2: 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The government is over $38 trillion in debt, which means the IRS isn't slowing down. And the tax code is complex and unforgiving. 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
10: Here's your B94 forecast. Partly cloudy with fog tonight with a low of 52. Highs around 77 with fog early tomorrow, mainly sunny. Lows dip down to about 54 and foggy tomorrow night. 75 Saturday with a chance of thunderstorms. 71 Sunday, storms continue. From the Weatherology Weather Lab, I'm meteorologist Jennifer Wojcicki on B94. Currently, it's 56 degrees.
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0: Niall Horan wants fans to pick his set list. His new one, Tastes So Good, coming up. I would put that on there for sure. Imagine you get to choose what your favorite artist sings live. He's making it a reality. It's basically like karaoke night, except Niall's the only one doing the work, right? He has launched an online voting system, and you can help choose the songs that you will hear live. Just don't expect any One Direction throwbacks. All the choices are from his solo albums. I'm Hayden, and that's it for music news. 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
9: Here's your B94 forecast. Lows level off around 52, fog and spots overnight under partly cloudy skies. High temperatures reach up to 77, Friday, becoming mainly sunny with fog and spots early. Lows level off around 54, Friday night, clear skies develop with fog at times. From the Weatherology Weather Lab, I'm meteorologist Jennifer Wojcicki on B94. Currently 56.
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What do you call your sig other? I mean, we all have pet names for each other, right? But the one I thought would be the most popular isn't even in the top three. That's on the way. Here's Sabrina Carpenter. It's Please, Please.

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But nah, here's another hit. Today's best music, B94.

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1: Fox News, I'm Ted Linder. Police in Philadelphia have named a suspect after residents reported suspicious interactions with an individual wearing a Chucky-style mask.
2: Police now say they have a name to go with the face behind the Chucky mask. Worn by a man who terrorized several people in Philadelphia in the early morning hours last week, he has been identified by police as 22-year-old Zymir Hughes.
1: Police officials say there's an active warrant out for the 22-year-old suspect's arrest. That's Fox's Lauren Green reporting. And the FBI arrested a suspect yesterday stopping a plot to bomb New York State's Capitol in Albany. First Assistant U.S. Attorney for the Northern District of New York, John Sarcone.
3: Jessica Bowie, age 35, of Albany, New York. She's charged with one count of 18 U.S.C. 2339B, attempting to provide material, support, or resources to a designated foreign terrorist organization.
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4: Here's your B94 forecast. Lows level off around 52, fog and spots overnight under partly cloudy skies. High temperatures reach up to 77 Friday, becoming mainly sunny with fog and spots early. Lows level off around 54, Friday night, clear skies develop with fog at times. From the Weatherology Weather Lab, I'm meteorologist Jennifer Wojcicki on B94. Right now, 53.

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1: Who's scared now? Who's running now? 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
2: Here's your B94 forecast. A dense fog advisory begins at 1 a.m. this morning and remains in effect until 10 a.m. today. Partly cloudy skies, fog in spots overnight with lows around 52. Daytime highs approaching 77. Friday, mainly sunny skies develop with fog in spots early. From the Weatherology Weather Lab, I'm meteorologist Jennifer Wojcicki on B94. Currently, it's 54 degrees.

Hey, whatever you're doing, keep doing it and let's have some fun tonight. That's my plan. I've got a good looking playlist and lots to talk about. The end of the like button. Drastic changes could be coming to Meta if they lose their lawsuit. And the only way Gen Xers will go see concerts again, I guess they have fallen out because, they have preferences that are not being met. We'll discuss coming up. New Noah Khan, let's listen to Orbiter.

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We'll bring all your favorite songs to help you enjoy the ride. 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
1: Fox News, I'm Ted Lindner. The FBI arrested a suspect Wednesday stopping a plot to bomb New York State Capitol in Albany. First Assistant U.S. Attorney for the Northern District of New York, John Sarcone.
2: Jessica Bowie, age 35, of Albany, New York. She's charged with one count of 18 U.S.C. 2339B, attempting to provide material, support, or resources to a designated foreign terrorist organization.
1: Jessica Bowie allegedly planned to flee to Syria. Police in Philly have named a suspect after residents reported suspicious interactions with an individual wearing a Chucky-style mask.
3: Police now say they have a name to go with the face behind the Chucky mask. Worn by a man who terrorized several people in Philadelphia in the early morning hours last week, he has been identified by police as 22-year-old Zymir Hughes.
1: Fox's Lauren Green. 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
4: Here's your B94 forecast. A dense fog advisory continues until 10 a.m. today. Lows dip down to about 52, fog in spots overnight under partly cloudy skies. Daytime highs approaching 77. Friday, mainly sunny skies develop with fog in spots early. Lows level off around 54. Friday night, clear skies develop with fog at times. From the Weatherology Weather Lab, I'm meteorologist Jennifer Wojcicki on B94. Right now, it's 54 degrees.
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When you're sad, the lyrics pick you up. And when it's payday, you go shopping. Yeah, we understand. 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

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We've been certified as the number one hit music station and the winner of this year's All Your Favorite Songs Award. Here, have another. 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
1: Yeah, y'all know what it is. 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
1: Fox News, I'm Sue Guzman. The FBI arresting a suspect who they allege was plotting to bomb New York State's Capitol in Albany. First Assistant U.S. Attorney for the Northern District, John Sarcone.
2: Jessica Bowie, age 35, of Albany, New York. She's charged with one count of 18 U.S.C. 2339B, attempting to provide material, support, or resources to a designated foreign terrorist organization.
1: Bowie allegedly considered bombing the White House and even Times Square. U.S. has carried out its first deportations under a new agreement with Liberia, sending 20 deportees to the African nation, which has agreed to accept up to 1,200 people. Charter plane with 8 people on board crashing near a remote radar site in western Alaska. There's no information on the status of the 2 pilots or passengers. 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
3: Here's your B94 forecast. A dense fog advisory remains in effect. Lows level off around 51, with fog overnight under partly cloudy skies. Daytime highs approaching 76, Friday, becoming mainly sunny with fog in spots early. Clear skies develop with fog at times. Friday night, lows dip down to about 52. From the Weatherology Weather Lab, I'm meteorologist Jennifer Wojcicki on B94. Currently 53.

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1: They say the holy water's watered down, and this town's lost its faith. 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

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Always make good choices. 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
1: News. I'm Ted Lindner. They have a long sail ahead of them, but those aboard the USS Abraham Lincoln are heading home after being at sea since late last year.
2: American sailors aboard the USS Abraham Lincoln are finally starting a 13,000-mile, month-long journey back home to San Diego. They're being replaced in the Arabian Sea by the USS George Washington after a deployment that lasted 9 months instead of an expected six, leading to complaints about quality of life and food aboard. This is happening as the Iran war enters a new phase, and that might mean no more big bombs.
1: Fox's Peter Doocy. The president says the U.S. is launching an economic war against Iran. And a charter aircraft carrying 8 people crashed at a remote radar site in western Alaska Thursday, killing all on board, according to the U.S. military. The crash happening at Cape Newenham, long-range radar site airport about 450 miles west of Anchorage.

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1: Here's your B94 forecast. A dense fog advisory remains in effect. Lows level off around 51, with fog overnight under partly cloudy skies. Daytime highs approaching 76. Friday, becoming mainly sunny with fog in spots early. Clear skies develop with fog at times. Friday night, lows dip down to about 52. From the Weatherology Weather Lab, I'm meteorologist Jennifer Wojcicki on B94. Currently, it's 52 degrees.
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0: So is this talking about the people or the actual city? A new list of the world's most attractive cities was released. Researchers analyzed mentions that rank cities based on things like visitor satisfaction, food, hospitality, nightlife, and scenery. And Japan is high on the list. Osaka and Kyoto, Japan, are number one and number two. New York, number three on the list. Seoul, South Korea, at number four. Paris, France. Number five, London, England, at number six. Rome, Italy, at number seven. Okinawa, Japan, at number eight. Bangkok, Thailand, at number nine. And Dubai, United Arab Emirates, taking the 10 spot for the most attractive cities.
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1: Fox News, I'm Ted Linder. A charter aircraft carrying 8 people crashed at a remote radar site in western Alaska Thursday, killing all on board, according to the U.S. military. The crash happening at Cape Newenham Long Range Radar Site Airport, about 450 miles west of Anchorage. And they have a long sail ahead of them, but those aboard the USS Abraham Lincoln are heading home after being at sea since late last year.
2: American sailors aboard the USS Abraham Lincoln are finally starting a 13,000-mile, month-long journey back home to San Diego. They're being replaced in the Arabian Sea by the USS George Washington after a deployment that lasted 9 months instead of an expected 6, leading to complaints about quality of life and food aboard. This is happening as the Iran war enters a new phase. And that might mean no more big bombs.
1: Fox's Peter Doocy. The president says the U.S. is launching an economic war against Iran. 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
3: Here's your B94 forecast. A dense fog advisory continues. Becoming mainly sunny with fog in spots early today, with daytime highs approaching 76. Lows level off around 52. Tonight, clear skies develop with fog at times. Partly cloudy with fog in spots early tomorrow. Chance of thunderstorms. Highs level off around 76. From the Weatherology Weather Lab, I'm meteorologist Jennifer Wojcicki on B94. Currently, it's 50 degrees.

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Hey there, it's Kendall. You know those little free libraries that pop up in some neighborhoods? They seem like they're supposed to be filled with kids' books to inspire young readers. But they often have a lot of adult books. Well, this is a fascinating new spin on that. Free blockbusters are popping up, complete with blue and yellow design, meant to hold physical media like VHS, DVDs, Blu-rays. The first one was made a few years ago by a former Blockbuster employee and VHS collector, and was just an old LA Times newspaper dispenser that was painted with Blockbuster logos and art. But now there are dozens of them across the U.S., even a website where you can start your own. If you do end up starting your own free Blockbuster location, let them know, and they'll add the address to their shared map. 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

0: Well, that was fun. Thanks for hanging with me. It's Kendall. I gotta go, but the playlist continues. Gonna hear from Ed Sheeran, Elton John, and Olivia Rodrigo. Have a fabulous day, and we'll play soon. Bye!
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1: Fox News, I'm Ted Linder. A charter aircraft carrying 8 people crashed at a remote radar site in western Alaska Thursday, killing all on board, according to the U.S. military. The crash happening at Cape Newenham Long-Range Radar Site Airport, about 450 miles west of Anchorage. And they have a long sail ahead of them, but those aboard the USS Abraham Lincoln are heading home after being at sea since late last year.
2: American sailors aboard the USS Abraham Lincoln are finally starting a 13,000-mile month-long journey back home to San Diego. They're being replaced in the Arabian Sea by the USS George Washington after a deployment that lasted 9 months instead of an expected 6, leading to complaints about quality of life and food aboard. This is happening as the Iran war enters a new phase. And that might mean no more big bombs.
1: Fox's Peter Doocy. The president says the U.S. is launching an economic war against Iran. 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
3: From the Laurel Media Newsroom, I'm Johnny Marks. The American Spirit Aviation Festival will be held on Saturday at the St. Mary's Airport. It all begins with a fly-in, drive-in pancake breakfast that will be served starting at 7:30. Opening ceremonies for the event will be held at 9. There'll be plenty of vendors, also a kids zone, a war expo exhibit, and there will also be the Elk County Cruisers car show throughout the day at the St. Mary's Airport. As school is set to open, drivers are cautioned to begin to pay particular attention to the 15-mile-per-hour posted speed limit in active school.

0: zones where fines are doubled for violators. This weekend, packet pickup for St. Mary's Catholic Elementary School will be noon to 2 p.m. and at St. Leo's School from 11 to 1. An orientation and open house at St. Mary's Catholic Middle School will be held on Sunday from 11 a.m. until 1 p.m. at the elementary school on Sunday from noon to 2 and at St. Leo's School from 11 until 1. The Pennsylvania Department of Transportation is encouraging drivers who are attending the Little League World Series this weekend in Williamsport to plan their trip using the enhanced real-time travel and alternate route information, which is available on the website 511PA.com. Elk County will be hosting its annual Household Hazardous Waste Collection, that event at the Elk County Community Recycling Center on Saturday. That will begin at 9 a.m. and last until noon. The Elk County Community Recycling Center is located on Washington Street in St. Mary's. Everyone invited to a free introduction to kayak wildlife watching. That's taking place today from 3 until 5:30. The event will take place at Elk State Park. Kayaks, life vests, and paddles will be provided free of charge by the Pennsylvania Fish and Boat Commission. And that's the latest from the Laurel Media Newsroom.
1: Here's your B94 forecast. A dense fog advisory continues. Becoming mainly sunny with fog in spots early today, with daytime highs approaching 76. Lows level off around 52. Tonight, clear skies develop with fog at times. Partly cloudy with fog in spots early tomorrow, chance of thunderstorms, highs level off around 76. From the Weatherology Weather Lab, I'm meteorologist Jennifer Wojcicki on B94. Right now, it's 49 degrees.
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3: Let's go! Happy Friday. We are Joey and Lauren. Lauren's rocking her glasses down to her nose. You look like a librarian.
4: I was hoping you'd notice.
3: By the way,
4: it's actually affecting my nostrils.
3: How are we in like the 2 month territory of you wearing glasses?
4: I think so.
3: And you wear them on a pretty regular basis, do you not?
4: I do. They have helped my headaches so much.
3: Okay.
4: See, not there you an go. Ad.
3: Not
4: but
3: an
4: it
3: ad,
4: is an ad to say
3: get your eyes
4: get
3: checked.
4: Your eyes checked.
3: I mean, that should be, yeah, typically. I always think about this with our kids. How do we know if they can see well? Do we have any idea?
4: Not a clue.
3: You just got to go
4: eventually,
3: with it?
4: Eventually, though, like, there's kids in our son's class that wear glasses.
3: I know,
4: so
3: but
4: something...
3: how did they find that out?
4: Oh, routine eye checks, well-child exams.
3: Oh.
4: They check your eyes.
3: When
4: they do
3: they
4: the little...
3: I know,
4: they
3: but
4: put
3: when?
4: The little thing in your eyes.
3: Have our kids done that?
4: Yeah.
3: They have?
4: Yeah.
3: Okay.
4: Mm-hmm.
3: When?
4: At their well-child appointment.
3: Okay, sorry.
4: You're the deadbeat dad that doesn't come
3: wow,
4: to any doctor's
3: okay.
4: appointment, so you wouldn't know.
3: Well, let's get trending stories from the deadbeat dad, huh?
4: I'm warning all men about this upcoming Super Bowl and why you may end up getting a divorce because of it. Next on Joey and Lauren.
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1: Makes me feel great, doesn't it, about our future?
0: If you ever get like these weird, like they look like they're probably a fake profile and they're commenting on your stuff or saying things, it's probably fake.
1: Well, have you heard about celebrities that will use bots to comment on stuff for like new songs or something? So there was a whole rumor that Luke Bryan's new song, remember Luke Bryan's Wake Up Coffee? No one really liked the song.
0: Or what did he say?
1: Yeah, what is it? Wake Up Coffee.
0: Flatline. No. Who died? Wait,
1: Drip
0: what is
1: line?
0: He saying?
1: He's talking about fish. Whatever. Whatever the song is.
0: All the songs are the same. Okay,
1: everyone hated on it, but if you went to any comment, it was all these random people being like, love it, Luke. You're the best, Luke. This is so good.
0: Oh, that's
1: and
0: so funny.
1: There's this rumor that celebrities will get bots to go and pump up their
0: Well, I know there's people out there, like influencers or whatever, they will buy followers.
1: Yeah.
0: They'll pay money for their follower count to jump up.
1: I just want to let everyone know all 136 of my followers are real genuine people.
0: Outshine fruit bars. You've seen them before.
1: Yeah.
0: The green box.
1: I love them.
0: With the
1: had them. They're very good.
0: They're in the frozen section. They're like frozen fruit popsicles. They have been recalled right now due to a possible glass contamination.
1: Nice.
0: So be careful. Check your local news source on the barcode on which ones have been recalled. But you definitely don't want to be biting into some glass.
1: Boy, this popsicle has quite a sharp flavor.
0: No, it's just tart. It's raspberry. Those are some of your trending stories.
1: Joey and Lauren.
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1: Here's your B94 forecast. A dense fog advisory continues. Becoming mainly sunny with fog in spots early today, with daytime highs approaching 76. Lows level off around 52. Tonight, clear skies develop with fog at times. Partly cloudy with fog in spots early tomorrow, chance of thunderstorms. Highs level off around 76. From the Weatherology Weather Lab, I'm meteorologist Jennifer Wojcicki on B94. Right now, it's 49 degrees.
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0: It's Joey and Lauren, and yeah, Lauren says no one does that, but I have a reason for what I do.
1: It was a first. It was the first time I've seen it. I guess I'll just say that. It's like, wait, did you just do what I thought you did? I thought you knew the guy.
0: No, I am starting a new tradition in my life, and I'm telling you, I've already done it at sporting events, and it worked out. So we took the kids to a movie last night, and in a movie theater, no surprise, especially if it's busy, you're going to be sitting next to a stranger for 2, 2.5, 3 hours, right? And so I have decided a new thing. If I have to sit by a stranger for an extended period of time, I am now introducing myself and I'm going to become friends with them. And here's why.

0: I know. So what we do is we get to the movie, we enter our little assigned seats, and I sit down because I always take the inside. I always sit by the stranger, and it was another dad. And I sit down and I lean forward and I'm like, hey, man, nice to meet you. And he's like, hey.
1: You leaned over and you said, hey, nice to meet you. My name's Joey. And you stuck out a hand to shake his hand.
0: I absolutely did.
1: That's kind of weird.
0: And he's like, oh, hey, man. And then we made jokes about, you know, the movie, and it's we're here for the kids.
1: Yeah, but did you see the look on his face?
0: I did see the look on his face.
1: Why are you talking?
0: But here's why, okay? Here's why. And it makes a ton of sense. Why everyone should be introducing themselves to any stranger they have to sit next to. Sporting event, concert, movie theater. What else am I missing? Like a play?
1: Mm-hmm. Any type of like comedy show? Or
0: airplane, any sort of transit, travel, like a train, a subway, whatever. And here's why. Because what I've noticed about our society is when it is a stranger and you don't know them, we have no problem complaining about them, being rude to them, being in fights. I have seen so many fights in stadiums at sporting events, and I'm not guaranteeing it, but I bet you if the moment you got to your seat at a football stadium, you introduce yourself, it doesn't have to be all official, but you make a joke, you say hi. Are these the two people that are really going to be punching each other later on in the game?
1: Probably not. I've just never seen it in the movies. And I will give you this. It is a good idea to talk to people around you because you're right. So we recently went to a concert and we were in the area where we're standing and I immediately started talking to these girls next to me. We were talking about the artist and we were talking about the day and we were talking about she commented on my eyelashes and I commented on her boots and things like that. Right. And we were talking and then later on in the show, one of them spilled their drink on me or whatever. And I was like, oh, they're cool. They're nice. It was an accident.
0: If you did not know them.
1: Yeah. And like, if I didn't talk to them, I'd think, gosh, these people, they're shoving me or they're stepping on my foot and I'm all mad. And then you get in an argument. So I do think you're right. But in the movies, you're just sitting and watching a freaking movie.
0: No, because people can still be inconsiderate in a movie. For all I know, this dude was planning to take off his shoes, and then he's like, oh, I met this guy. I don't want to take off my shoes. What do my feet stink? Or maybe, you know, I'm not going to hog the armrest. Like, on an airplane, I know people that'll get on airplanes, they'll be 2 inches from that person, and they will not say a word to him. And guess what? Yeah. Now it's a, oh, he takes the armrest, or, oh, he's being too loud, or, oh, he won't shut the shade, whatever it is. Right when you get on a plane, hi, you introduce yourself. Then you put in your AirPods or whatever, but automatically you've lowered your guard.
1: I don't fly that often, but have you noticed, at least for me, the last several times I have been on a plane, the people around me do not want to talk. I've tried.
0: It's because we have kids.
1: And I haven't really tried rudely, like, hey, how are you? What's your name? Where are you from? But like, I'll be like, oh, hi. And they immediately look at me like, why are you talking to me?
0: Yeah. I know. And I think
1: so
0: it's
1: you also need to read the room.
0: No, I'm telling you, sporting event and concerts, I think this needs to happen immediately. Because what happens in concerts? Hey, you're standing. How many videos have we seen of people getting in fights because someone is standing, the other people are sitting? I guarantee you, you go to a stadium or whatever concert hall, and you are like, hey, how are you guys doing? You excited for the show? You lower everyone's guard. You get on the same page, and everyone's going to have a better time.
1: Just such a peacemaker.
0: So and you know what? I am going to do it in the movie theater. Because I guarantee you, if I didn't, it'd be like, oh, he's munching his popcorn. Oh, he's spilling everywhere. He's on his phone. But now that I know him, he's probably like, I'm not going to look at my phone. This dude's a nice guy. So start doing it, people. Hack. It's Joey and Lauren.
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8: Here's your B94 forecast. A dense fog advisory continues. Becoming mainly sunny with fog in spots early today, with daytime highs approaching 76. Lows level off around 52. Tonight, clear skies develop with fog at times. Partly cloudy with fog in spots early tomorrow, chance of thunderstorms. Highs level off around 76. From the Weatherology Weather Lab, I'm meteorologist Jennifer Wojcicki on B94. Right now, it's 49 degrees.
9: It's Joey and Lauren. That awkward moment with Lindsay offending people by just opening her mouth.
10: Yeah, and it ended up offending her coworkers, which is never fun when you have to work with them. It's next on Joey and Lauren.
2: So we just had your cards read, and it looks like your future will be filled with more of your favorite songs. Like this one. Today's best music, B94.

0: It's Joey and Lauren. It is that awkward moment, saying the wrong thing to the wrong person, right? Where you're going in, you got a strong opinion, you're sharing that opinion, then you're like, wait a second, let me connect the dots. Oh, this is a bad idea. Yeah. And it also to do with a coworker and a company potluck. We do company potlucks at our office a few times a year. Always a fun time. I always love the people that just bring in stuff from a restaurant.
1: I prefer that sometimes. You know what I mean? Because then I know it's going to taste really good.
0: We have a coworker that always brings Panda Express. No matter what the theme is, it doesn't matter. She is bringing Panda Express. So Lindsay is with us here on That Awkward Moment. Hello, Lindsay. Welcome to the show. How are you?
2: Hi, good. How are you?
0: We're doing wonderful. So you went in with a very strong opinion to a coworker.
2: It was not intentional. Okay. It was definitely very awkward.
0: Yeah, so let's hear it. So what did you say to this person at the potluck?
2: So, you know, the potluck was just like expected to be incredible. I work for a rather large company, and you know, we were just celebrating our personal goals. So everybody brought a dish, and I was browsing the dishes, and you know, this casserole caught my eye, and it just looked amazing. It had, you know, it was cheesy goodness, and I got a portion, and I'm just like, you know, standing around, and I took a bite, and I was like, okay, first off, but I'm not like Snooty Patootie. I am a foodie. I did not mean to rhyme, but potatoes were undercooked, and like the cheese, it just had a funky flavor to the cheese. So I'm like, I take a bite, you know, and then I'm like mingling around and socializing, and I walk up to this small group and that's eating too, and I try to make conversation over, you know, what's going on. And what was going on for me was, like, I took another bite and it tasted a little funky. So I'm like, you know, trying to socialize. I leaned over to one of my coworkers. I don't know all of them well. So I just leaned over and I was like, hey, I was like, I see that you have the casserole. Does this taste good? And they're like, yeah, it tastes good. And I was like, And I asked someone else, I was like, does yours taste weird too? And I'm in this like little group. And they're like, no. I was like,
0: you're going in on it. You're like, this is not good.
2: Mm-hmm. I just couldn't. I like, now that I look back and see myself, I was going after it, you know, just like trying to figure out who tasted the funk too. Mm-hmm. And then all of a sudden, of course, the one person standing on the other side of me that I didn't ask about the potato casserole, they were like, well, I made it.
0: Great. Awesome. That's perfect. Way to go. Yeah, that is potluck 101, Lindsay. You don't say a comment about anything unless it's, oh, this is so good.
1: So you're basically going around to this little group being like, gosh, this is gross. Like, mine tastes weird. It's undercooked or whatever it is that you were describing it. And the person that made it was there.
2: I just wasn't even thinking,
1: Yeah, you weren't.

0: had a long day, you know, it was like my brain just was not thinking like, oh, the person who made this funky casserole.
1: Yeah, that's kind of how
0: so
1: those potlucks work.
0: I tried to backtrack.
2: Yeah, what do you do
0: I'm
2: there?
0: Like, I'm like, you know what? I've had allergies. Oh my God, the pollen is so crazy.
3: My taste buds are off.
2: Yeah.
0: Is anybody else's taste buds affected by
1: Yeah, yeah, exactly. Oh my gosh. Well, that's bad.
0: Disaster.
1: Again, that is Pollock 101. Everything tastes good or you know what? You can't eat. You got to be careful with just saying like, "Hey, who made this?" Oh, okay, thanks. Like, you can't even say that. You have to compliment it after that.
2: I mean,
1: that.
2: There have been times where maybe I say to Joey, because I know 100% that Joey didn't make whatever it is, and I'll be like, or I'll give Joey a look like, don't get that. That's gross. Don't get that.
1: I have had that where I pick up a spoon and Lauren's like, are you sure you want that? I'm like, oh, I don't now all
2: but
1: of
2: yeah,
1: a sudden.
2: You don't like, if you don't know for sure, don't say anything.
1: Yeah. Oh my gosh. Well, Lindsay.
0: I'm glad I learned the hard way.
1: Yeah. Yeah. You'll never make that mistake again in your life. So thanks so much for the call.
0: You are so welcome.
1: Absolutely. So that's Lindsay on that awkward moment. Do you have any awkward potluck moments? It's a weird deal, man. You are accepting, and while we think we know all of our coworkers, it's still, you don't know what their kitchens are like. You're accepting stranger food.
2: Well, how long has it been sitting in?
1: It's lukewarm. Yeah. All of it's lukewarm, you know. It's a lot of casseroles. Do you have any awkward moments where maybe you throw out an insult to the person that made it? That's a bad moment. You can text us 68719. It's Joey and Lauren.

0: It's Joey and Lauren. It's That Awkward Moment time. And Lindsay joined us at a company potluck. Starts asking people, man, you try this potato casserole, you know, these potatoes here. Is it funky to you? No. Lady in the corner, I made them. Awesome.
1: Yeah, right there. Like basically saying it to the person, like, man, this tastes gross.
0: Lindsay brings up there's a lot of people, so she's probably playing the numbers game. And she's like, odds are not like,

0: I'm not going to be talking to the person that made this specific dish, but maybe you could lean with, many people are texting in saying, if you want to insult the dish, you first look at the person and say, what did you make? And if it's not the thing that they made, then you go in. But that could start gossip.
1: Yeah.
0: Then all of a sudden, they're like, hey, so-and-so was insulting your dish.
1: Nothing, though, is as bad as this text. At least I don't think so. This one says, I made a chicken dish once for a potluck. It turned out I actually got the entire office sick.
0: I worry about
1: because
0: that.
1: Because it wasn't cooked right. Everybody was sick.
0: You know what?
1: No.
0: We have quite a few company potlucks here. I would say 4 a year, 5 a year, which I feel like is quite a bit.
1: Feels like a lot.
0: Not 5 a year, maybe 4 a year.
1: Yeah.
0: And, you know, a lot of times I eat a ton. So you eat a ton. They got desserts. You eat all that. Sometimes we'll, like, if it's around like Christmas time, we'll play games or whatever. And then I feel sick later that day. And sometimes I'm like, oh, what did I eat that made me sick from a coworker? I'm like, or you just ate a ton.
1: Yeah.
0: And you played games.
1: I'm very much a visual judgment person when it comes to food, like especially potluck setting. I will scan everything with my eyes and see if it doesn't pop out to me in an amazing way. I'm probably not going to put it on my plate just in case.
0: See,
1: and meat dishes are always a little to me. Like I will more go maybe your like cheesy potatoes or your little maybe bacon wrapped jalapenos or something like that that maybe somebody would bring or a dessert. But the meat ones, I'm always a little on.
0: It's so easy. What you do is you never go first and you let a whole round go through. Now, there's risk. Some of their face. No,
1: totally
0: seriously.
1: Disagree. 100%
0: because
1: disagree.
0: You will see what people are talking about. And you need to wait 2 minutes. And you just wait for the office to be sitting there with their paper plates. And someone's going to go, oh, this is fantastic. Or, oh, have you tried this? Try that. Boom. Mental notes and you go
1: in. I disagree. I would want to go first because I am the first person breathing on the food, grabbing the ladles, doing all that. And I get the first pick of the freshest food because the longer you wait, it's no longer as fresh. And if you let the whole company go first before you, you've got 30 people who've touched the spoons, 30 people who've been breathing over it,
0: 30
1: people who have already, well, the food's just been sitting there. No, I would rather go first.
0: Nothing's fresh. If you made it the night before, you show up at work at 8 a.m. and you don't eat till noon. You're basically asking for bacteria.
1: Well, at least our office, there's just crock pots everywhere. We're going to blow a fuse in here because everybody's got crock pots brewing.
0: Oh, you can keep texting us 68719. It's Joey and Lauren.
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3: Here's your B94 forecast. A dense fog advisory remains in effect. Bright sunshine develops with fog in spots early today, with daytime highs approaching 76. Lows dip down to about 52. Tonight, clear skies develop with fog at times. Sunshine mixed with clouds at times, with fog in spots early tomorrow. Chance of thunderstorms. Daytime highs approaching 76. From the Weatherology Weather Lab, I'm meteorologist Jennifer Wojcicki on B94. Right now, it's 50 degrees.
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1: Fox News, I'm CJ Papa. A military charter aircraft with eight people on board crashes in western Alaska at a remote radar site.
2: Killing everyone on board. Two pilots, six passengers were on that plane. This incident happened at Cape Newenham and the jet took off from Anchorage. Cause of this crash being investigated by the FAA and the NTSB.
1: Fox's Todd Pyro reporting the U.S. Army Corps of Engineers confirming it chartered the flight. And two of its employees on board are dead. The defense in the Lindsay Clancy trial could rest its case today. She's the Massachusetts mother accused of killing her three little kids. There's no indication she will testify. President Trump travels to South Carolina today to boost the campaign of interim Senator Darlene Graham ahead of Tuesday's special primary runoff election. She faces Congressman Ralph Norman. The winner heads to the November midterms. 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
3: From the Laurel Media Newsroom, I'm Johnny Marks. The American Spirit Aviation Festival will be held on Saturday at the St. Mary's Airport. It all begins with a fly-in, drive-in pancake breakfast that will be served starting at 7:30. Opening ceremonies for the event will be held at 9. There'll be plenty of vendors, also a kids zone, a war expo exhibit, and there will also be the Elk County Cruisers car show throughout the day at the St. Mary's Airport. As school is set to open, drivers are cautioned to begin to pay particular attention to the 15-mile-per-hour posted speed limit in active school zones where fines are doubled for violators. This weekend, packet pickup for St. Mary's Catholic Elementary School will be noon to 2 p.m. and at St. Leo's School from 11 to 1. An orientation and open house at St. Mary's Catholic Middle School will be held on Sunday from 11 a.m. until 1 p.m. at the elementary school on Sunday from noon to 2, and at St. Leo's School from 11 until 1. The Pennsylvania Department of Transportation is encouraging drivers who are attending the Little League World Series this weekend in Williamsport to plan their trip using the enhanced real-time travel and alternate route information, which is available on the website 511PA.com. Elk County will be hosting its annual Household Hazardous Waste Collection. That event at the Elk County Community Recycling Center on Saturday. That will begin at 9 a.m. and last until noon. The Elk County Community Recycling Center is located on Washington Street in St. Mary's. Everyone invited to a free introduction to kayak wildlife watching. That's taking place today from 3 until 5:30. The event will take place at Elk State Park. Kayaks, life vests, and paddles will be provided free of charge by the Pennsylvania Fish and Boat Commission. And that's the latest from the Laurel Media Newsroom.
4: Here's your B94 forecast. A dense fog advisory remains in effect. Bright sunshine develops with fog in spots early today, with daytime highs approaching 76. Lows dip down to about 52. Tonight, clear skies develop with fog at times. Sunshine mixed with clouds at times, with fog in spots early tomorrow. Chance of thunderstorms. Daytime highs approaching 76. From the Weatherology Weather Lab, I'm meteorologist Jennifer Wojcicki on B94. Right now, it's 50 degrees.
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6: All right, let's do this. Good morning. We are Joey and Lauren. Thanks for hanging out with us today. Lauren, hello, hello.
7: Good morning. I keep getting notifications of motion at the front door. Sorry, I am very distracted because my watch pops it up. What, did you order more hats?
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3: Here's your B94 forecast. A dense fog advisory remains in effect. Bright sunshine develops with fog in spots early today, with daytime highs approaching 76. Lows dip down to about 52. Tonight, clear skies develop with fog at times. Sunshine mixed with clouds at times, with fog in spots early tomorrow, chance of thunderstorms, daytime highs approaching 76. From the Weatherology Weather Lab, I'm meteorologist Jennifer Wojcicki on B94. Right now, it's 50 degrees.
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6: 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Well then, try this one on for size. This is B94.

0: It's Joey and Lauren. So what are you starting to dislike as you get older? And this is just part of life. Now, the hope is you don't turn into one of those people that's like, you're just grumpy about everything, right? But we've all seen it. You've seen it maybe in yourself. You've seen it in maybe relatives, parents, grandparents, right? Where you're like, man, as they get older, they just get grumpy. And I do feel like you turn into one or two, like, I'm talking like when you get up there in age, I feel like you're one or two people. You're either the happiest-go-lucky person ever, chill vibes, ice cream, and it's like those people that are like, I have a beer and 8 cigarettes every night, and I'm like living to 104, or you just turn into you're grumpy about everything. Yeah. I feel like there's no in between.
1: No.
0: Right? Like, 100%. Your grandfather, rest in peace, was like chill vibes. The older he got, the cooler he was. And then there's other grandparents that it's like the older they get, they're like mad at everything.
1: Yeah. And I think that just comes with living a long life. You've seen it all. So the question is, what are you starting to dislike the older you get? And I think for me, it's driving. Like, wow, the older I get, like, I just don't want to drive. I don't want to drive at night. I don't want to drive at all. Also, noises. Like, I dislike noises now way more than I did when I was younger. Like, any sort of high-pitched, any noise, whining, complaining, dislike it. I'm done. Also, shoes. Like, wearing shoes. I don't really like wearing shoes anymore.
0: Shoes?
1: If I could wear,
0: what do you mean? You're just going
1: to
0: be barefoot?
1: Acceptable to wear slippers everywhere I go, I would wear slippers constantly. That and pants, like jeans. If I could just wear like comfy clothes all the time, the older I get.
0: You've got some things going for you. So the driving thing, guess what? Robots are taking over. So it's not going to be very long until the car just drives itself, okay? What's funny about the driving thing is that's kind of my answer. So my grandma, kid you not, my grandma, growing up all the time, when she was still like, she could go out and do stuff, I'd be like, grandma, let's do this or let's do that. And she'd look at me dead-faced and just go, I don't leave the house after 2 p.m. And I remember always being like, that's weird.
1: Yes.
0: Like when I was younger, I never thought about like, hey, it's rush hour. Maybe we shouldn't go to that place or it's Saturday morning. Maybe we shouldn't go grocery shopping. Now, do you know how many times I'm like, ooh, 4:15. I ain't leaving the house.
1: Can't do it.
0: It's like if I don't get errands done before 4, they're getting pushed to tomorrow.
1: It's not happening.
0: It's not happening. It's not happening. Or depending on where a thing is, like, oh, there's this cool place on this side of town. Oh, on that side of town? At that time of day?
1: Yep.
0: Nope.
1: I'm going to throw in another honorable mention for me. I'm starting to realize in real time that I hate a lot of things. Like, I'm just done. Another thing is the older I get, the more I hate cooking. I'm just tired of it.
0: Yeah.
1: I'm just like, I hate figuring out what to make. I'm done.
0: Because I feel like that's a pendulum. Again, as you get older in age, I know grandmas and grandpas that are baking and cooking all the time, or you get the ones that go out to eat every single night.
1: That's me.
0: That's going to be
1: you.
0: That's
1: me.
0: You're going to be going to the restaurant every day at 4:30, and you're just, I won't be there because that's leaving the house after 4,
1: right.
0: And I don't do that. I want to throw e-bikes or any e-scooter on. I'm telling you, man.
1: Older makes you dislike e-bikes?
0: Yeah, and listen, I know that's a very niche thing, and it's kind of new. But there's no way I will like e-bikes in my future life. There's no way. I'm not turning the corner on the e-bikes or the e-scooters. Mm. They run through our neighborhood. It's like a motorcycle gang. They're quiet. I got kids doing wheelies at 45 miles an hour in our neighborhood. I can't do it.
1: Also, being cold. The older I get, the more I hate being cold.
0: Some weird ones.
1: Oh, I promise you, in the last 5 years, I have become a grumpier person if I'm cold. Like, the older I get, if I'm cold, I'm such a grump. I hate being cold. And so I need heat always. I need to be hot.
0: So I'm going to find you in Sedona, Arizona at a buffet at 5 o'clock.
1: Until I hit menopause.
0: Got
1: then
0: it.
1: I'll be in
0: then
1: the
0: you
1: Arctic.
0: Gotta, then you go to Antarctica. I'm going to throw out a hot one here. Movies. As I get older, these movies, especially movies that...
1: Any movie?
0: No, I'm going to say the movies that everyone goes, you have to.

0: go see blankety blank. I do not have to go see them. Like, kind of the Odyssey, right? The Odyssey's going on right now. It's a, well, you have to go see it in theaters. You have to see it on the big screen. I have to see it on the big screen. Because guess what? I'm not missing out because I've never seen it. But I think just the movie hype and like, oh, you got to see this movie. You're telling me for 2.5 hours I have to pay attention to something. Nah, I'm going to fall asleep.
1: And then you're going to have a bathroom break. Yeah. I get it. Yeah. So let's do this. I want to hear yours. Okay. What are you starting to dislike more as you get older? You can text us, whatever it is. Could be anything at all. What do you start to dislike more the older you get? Text 68719.
0: We'll get to your answers coming up. It's Joey and Lauren.
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15: Here's your B94 forecast.
4: a dense fog advisory remains in effect. Bright sunshine develops with fog in spots early today, with daytime highs approaching 76. Lows dip down to about 52.

0: Tonight, clear skies develop with fog at times. Sunshine mixed with clouds at times, with fog in spots early tomorrow, chance of thunderstorms, daytime highs approaching 76. From the Weatherology Weather Lab, I'm meteorologist Jennifer Wojcicki on B94. Right now, it's 50 degrees.
1: It's Joey and Lauren, make up or break up. 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
4: Here's your B94 forecast. A dense fog advisory remains in effect. Bright sunshine develops with fog in spots early today, with daytime highs approaching 76. Lows dip down to about 52. Tonight, clear skies develop with fog at times. Sunshine mixed with clouds at times, with fog in spots early tomorrow. Chance of thunderstorms. Daytime highs approaching 76. From the Weatherology Weather Lab, I'm meteorologist Jennifer Wojcicki on B94. Right now, it's 50 degrees.
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0: It's Joey and Lauren. The things we dislike more now that we're getting older, and just this is just a progression. You said driving. You just don't even like the act of it.
1: I said a lot of things. Driving, being cold.
0: Yeah.
1: I just don't like any of that.
0: I wanted to add one to mine. So I said like leaving the house after like 4 o'clock, which really is just traffic, Mm-hmm. I can't believe I say these words now because it just sounds so like not me. But you will hear me talk to people about infrastructure and road systems. That's very boring. But I find myself being like, you know, if we would have just expanded roads or if this would be a 3-lane road, like I talk about infrastructure, infrastructure.
1: Yeah.
0: That's boring. It means I'm getting old. I'm also going to throw out crowds. And so, you know, I used to just leave early for certain like really big events. Mm-hmm. My goal is to leave early at every single thing to beat traffic. My goal, again, it's either I got to leave early or I got to stay late.
1: Yeah.
0: Or I'm fine with staying late.
1: So many people are texting in crowds. They're saying the older I get, the more I hate crowds. Like this one. It says, crowds. I used to love packed concerts and packed bars. Now if I see a line, I immediately decide I don't need whatever it is.
0: Just bars in general. The idea that you're going to walk up, you get carted, you're crowding, you shove your way, you're yelling at someone for a drink.
1: Your shoes are sticky.
0: Like the you can't tell me these. And I see people much older than me just clubbing it up. You cannot tell me you're enjoying that.
1: Again, these are things you are starting to dislike more as you get older. This text says, people coming to my house unannounced. Come over I'm younger, but now you have to have an appointment. This one says, anything that requires an app. Why do I need to download an app just to park my car? I agree. The app usage.
0: Yeah, yeah. And you're right. Everything.

0: single thing is an app.
1: Like our kids, sports and school. They're like, well, download the app. I'm like, download the
0: app? And
1: then I'm
0: like confused. Wait, which app am I supposed to be on right now? This one says plans that start after 7 p.m. Hate that. I'm not going to leave my house.
1: Amen.
0: That late. This one says loud restaurants. As I get older, I don't want to have to yell across the table just to have a conversation.
1: All right, I'm going
0: to
1: throw out my 2 cents on that. As a parent of young kids, I don't mind a loud restaurant because then I feel like there's a little more wiggle room. I'm going to throw out this. Hip restaurants. The vibe, everything's got a cool name. I think they're fun. No, I'm like, give me good food. I don't need, or just in general, I don't do well with anybody yelling at me saying I have to go here. So just like I said earlier, movies, like when you go, you have to see this movie. Mm-hmm. If you tell me you have to go to this restaurant, I keep thinking to myself, do I? Or you just feel like you watched another Instagram reel.
0: This text says, sleeping anywhere that is not my own bed. I used to sleep on floors and in random places. Now, if I have one bad pillow, my neck hurts for a week.
1: Great point. Hotels, even 5 years ago, I'm like, I don't care about the quality of the hotel bed. Now I'm like, oh, there's not enough pillows.
0: As I get older, I absolutely hate being rushed. I used to be able to get ready in 20 minutes. Now, if you tell me we need to leave in 5, I'm just not going.
1: Yeah. That's a fair point. Or even plans changed. When you were younger, you'd be like, oh, we're going to go here now. Okay. Now I'm like, well, that wasn't on my calendar, so.
0: Things you dislike more as you get older. This one says people, breathing, loud noises, kids. Not my kids, but other people's kids. Away from me.
1: I'm the opposite. As a parent, I now have way more grace for kids than I used to. Like other people's kids. Like I used to kind of be like, oh, I'm like, eh, whatever.
0: Yeah, okay. This says people who stop in the middle of the grocery store aisle. Years ago, I walked around them. Now I'm just super annoyed. Move out of my way.
1: Here's another common one I've seen, and I think a lot of people will agree, and I think this is sad, but phone calls. Mm. I think we are turning into a generation that does not want phone calls and talk on the phone. And I think that's kind of sad. Like, but how many people 20 years ago wouldn't mind a friend calling them out of the blue, and now you're like,
0: I know, now why aren't you just texting me? I love phone calls, though. I kind of said this one earlier. Jeans. This texture says jeans. Every year I get older, the more I hate wearing hard pants.
1: Hard pants.
0: That's hilarious. I'm going to call them hard pants. I'm wearing hard pants.
1: Hard pants. There
0: but
1: you go.
0: But yeah, jeans stink. I agree.
1: It's Joey and Lauren.
2: 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B94.
3: News. I'm Therese Crowley. Vice President J.D. Vance says the Iran war has hit a new phase as Treasury Secretary Bessent maps out economic D-Day to starve Iran of military cash. Then U.S. troops start to rotate out of extended deployments. The aircraft carrier Abraham Lincoln coming home after 9 months at sea and logistics with mail and meals. Kicking off the weekend at Myrtle Beach, President Trump will rally for Senator Darlene Graham's campaign. She's focused on affordability.
4: We're going to have a wonderful rally in Myrtle Beach.
3: Admitting she's not the foreign policy expert her late brother Lindsey was after fumbling a debate question on Taiwan as she takes on Rep. Ralph Norman. Long Friday for jurors coming up in the Lindsey Clancy murder trial. The defense raps on its claim that a man's voice told the nurse to kill her 3 children. But is she culpable? 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
5: From the Laurel Media Newsroom, I'm Johnny Marks. The American Spirit Aviation Festival will be held on Saturday at the St. Mary's Airport. It all begins with a fly-in, drive-in pancake breakfast that will be served starting at 7:30. Opening ceremonies for the event will be held at 9. There'll be plenty of vendors, also a kids zone, a war expo exhibit, and there will also be the Elk County Cruisers car show throughout the day at the St. Mary's Airport. As school is set to open, drivers are cautioned to begin to pay particular attention to the 15-mile-per-hour posted speed limit in active school zones where fines are doubled for violators. This weekend, packet pickup for St. Mary's Catholic Elementary School will be noon to 2 p.m. and at St. Leo's School from 11 to 1. An orientation and open house at St. Mary's Catholic Middle School will be held on Sunday from 11 a.m. until 1 p.m. at the elementary school on Sunday from noon to 2, and at St. Leo's School from 11 until 1. The Pennsylvania Department of Transportation is encouraging drivers who are attending the Little League World Series this weekend in Williamsport to plan their trip using the enhanced real-time travel and alternate route information, which is available on

0: 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Elk County will be hosting its annual Household Hazardous Waste Collection. That event at the Elk County Community Recycling Center on Saturday. That will begin at 9 a.m. and last until noon. The Elk County Community Recycling Center is located on Washington Street in St. Mary's. Everyone invited to a free introduction to kayak wildlife watching. That's taking place today from 3 until 5:30. The event will take place at Elk State Park. 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And that's the latest from the Laurel Media Newsroom.
1: Here's your B94 forecast. A dense fog advisory remains in effect. Bright sunshine develops with fog in spots early today, with daytime highs approaching 76. Lows dip down to about 52. Tonight, clear skies develop with fog at times. Sunshine mixed with clouds at times, with fog in spots early tomorrow. Chance of thunderstorms. Daytime highs approaching 76. From the Weatherology Weather Lab, I'm meteorologist Jennifer Wojcicki on B94. Right now, it's 50 degrees.
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3: All right, third hour of the show. Big question. I have a dilemma for us. If you've listened to the show over the while, you've known that I'm not good at parallel parking. I don't do it. I will not parallel park. I will find a spot 2 miles away if I don't have to parallel park. We ran into a listener of the show that said, and I thought it was a joke, but he goes, hey, I can help you parallel park. I'm a professional driver. And I was like, oh, ha. Huh. And he looked at me seriously. He's like, no, seriously, I can help you. Do I accept the invitation?
4: Absolutely. If they're good at it and they can teach you, because me teaching you does no good because it just ends up in arguing, you're just doing it wrong. You're turning the wheel the wrong way.
3: Well, there's
4: it's
3: a lot going on.
4: Pretty simple when you grasp it.
3: Do I just hold out for self-driving cars in 10 years and no one's driving anymore and we're all just parallel
4: Here's
3: parking
4: what I think.
3: Automatically?
4: I think you take this person up on their offer, but you don't talk about it, which you just did, because now it's even more embarrassing.
3: It's a good point.
4: But that's okay. We love
3: I
4: you
3: want
4: for
3: everyone
4: it.
3: To forget what I just said. All right, listener versus Lauren is next on Joey and Lauren.
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8: Here's your B94 forecast. A dense fog advisory remains in effect. Bright sunshine develops with fog in spots early today, with daytime highs approaching 76. Lows dip down to about 52. Tonight, clear skies develop with fog at times. Sunshine mixed with clouds at times, with fog in spots early tomorrow. Chance of thunderstorms. Daytime highs approaching 76. From the Weatherology Weather Lab, I'm meteorologist Jennifer Wojcicki on B94. Right now, 48.
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11: So we've just had your cards read, and it looks like your future will be filled with more of your favorite songs. Like this one. This is B94.

0: and whatever. I agree with this.
1: So both of these things embarrass me. So why is it good for me? What, you just become the class clown?
0: You can embarrass me. But they say that on a double date, your conversations are a lot more real and more fun. And on solo dates with your partner, it turns into a business meeting. And it's so true. It's so true. Right? And that's what it is. Or a lot of times they say on solo dates, you just start talking about the problems that y'all have and the
1: hurdles. You
0: know what's
1: really sad is I've been out to restaurants or whatever, and I've kind of looked around the restaurant and I've seen people on dates. You can tell it's a husband and wife, or maybe they're on a date, they're not married, but they are both just on their phones.
0: Oh.
1: I see it all the time.
0: We
1: were traveling and we were trying out this restaurant at the hotel, and I remember it was this beautiful restaurant. We're like, wow, this is awesome. And we're talking and having a good time. Kids weren't with us. And I look over the entire time we were there, there was a couple and they both were just scrolling on their phones.
0: Yeah.
1: I couldn't believe it. I was like, oh my gosh, they haven't spoken to each other once.
0: Yeah.
1: Not one time.
0: My parents don't scroll on their phones, but they just don't talk anymore because I think they've done all the talking in 50
1: they talk.
0: Years.
1: They're just eating.
0: I think my dad doesn't. I think my dad's like, I'm here to eat. I'm going to eat.
1: Exactly.
0: So go on double dates. And it makes sense. The moment I heard that, I said, that sounds like us.
1: Oh,
0: go on a double date. It's Joey and Lauren.
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1: Here's your B94 forecast. A dense fog advisory remains in effect. Bright sunshine develops with fog in spots early today, with daytime highs approaching 76. Lows dip down to about 52. Tonight, clear skies develop with fog at times. Sunshine mixed with clouds at times, with fog in spots early tomorrow. Chance of thunderstorms. Daytime highs approaching 76. From the Weatherology Weather Lab, I'm meteorologist Jennifer Wojcicki on B94. Right now, 48.
2: It's Joey and Lauren. It's That Awkward Moment. It's Lindsay. And it's her insulting multiple coworkers.
3: Yeah, when they overhear you insult them directly, not good. It's next on Joey and Lauren.
4: We've thought about taking it down a notch because we're starting to make our competitors look bad. But nah, here's another hit. This is B94.

0: Hey, Lauren, it is that awkward moment, saying the wrong thing to the wrong person. Right? Where you're going in, you got a strong opinion, you're sharing that opinion, then you're like, wait a second. Let me connect the dots. Oh, this is a bad idea. Yeah. And it all has to do with a coworker and a company potluck. We do company potlucks at our office a few times a year. Always a fun time. I always love the people that just bring in stuff from a restaurant.
1: I prefer that sometimes. Yeah. You know what I mean? Because then I know it's going to taste really good.
0: We have a coworker that always brings Panda Express. No matter what the theme is, it doesn't matter. She is bringing Panda Express. So Lindsay is with us here on That Awkward Moment. Hello, Lindsay. Welcome to the show. How are you?
2: Hi, good. How are you?
0: We're doing wonderful. So you went in with a very strong opinion to a coworker.
2: It was not intentional. Okay. It was definitely very awkward.
0: Yeah, so let's hear it. So what did you say to this person?

0: person at the potluck?
1: So, you know, the potluck was just like expected to be incredible. I work for a rather large company, and, you know, we were just celebrating our personal goals. So everybody brought a dish, and I was browsing the dishes, and, you know, this casserole caught my eye, and it just looked amazing. It had, you know, it was cheesy goodness, and I got a portion, and I'm just like, you know, standing around, and I took a bite, and I was like, okay, first off, but I'm not like snooty patootie. I am a foodie. I did not mean to rhyme, but potatoes were undercooked, and it just had a funky flavor to the cheese. So I'm like, I take a bite, you know, and then I'm like mingling around and socializing, and I walk up to this small group and that's eating too, and I try to make conversation over, you know, what's going on. And what was going on for me was, like, I took another bite and it tasted a little funky. So I'm like, you know, trying to socialize. I leaned over to one of my coworkers. I don't know all of them well. So I just leaned over and I was like, hey, I was like, I see that you have the casserole. Does this taste good? And they're like, yeah, it tastes good. And I was like, And I asked someone else, I was like, does yours taste weird too? And I'm in this like little group. And they're like, no. I was like,
0: you're going in on it. You're like, this is not good.
1: Mm-hmm. I just couldn't. I like, now that I look back and see myself, I was going after it, you know, just like trying to figure out who tasted the funk too. Mm-hmm. And then all of a sudden, of course, the one person standing on the other side of me that I didn't ask about the potato casserole, they were like, well, I made it.
0: Great. Awesome. That's perfect. Way to go. Yeah. That is potluck 101, Lindsay. You don't say a comment about anything unless it's, oh, this is so good.
2: So you're basically going around to this little group being like, gosh, this is gross. Like, mine tastes weird. It's undercooked or whatever it is that you were describing it. And the person that made it was there.
1: I just wasn't even thinking, you know?
2: Yeah, you weren't.
1: We already had a long day, you know? It was like my brain just was not thinking, like, the person who made this funky casserole.
0: Yeah, that's kind of how potlucks work.
1: To backtrack.
2: Yeah, what do you do there?
1: Like, I'm like, you know what? I've had allergies. Oh my God. The pollen is so crazy.
2: Oh, my taste buds are off. Yeah.
1: Is anybody else's taste buds affected by
0: exactly. Oh, my gosh. That's bad.
1: Disaster.
0: Again, that is potluck 101. Everything tastes good, or you know what? You can't eat. You got to be careful with just saying, like, hey, who made this? Oh, okay, thanks. Like, you can't even say that. You have to compliment it after that.
2: I mean,
0: that.
2: There have been times where maybe I say to Joey, because I know 100% that Joey didn't make whatever it is, and I'll be like, or I'll give Joey a look like, don't get that. That's gross. Don't get that.
0: I have had that where I pick up a spoon and Lauren's like, are you sure you want that? I'm like, I don't now all
2: but
0: of
2: yeah,
0: a sudden.
2: But yeah, you don't, like, if you don't know for sure, don't say anything.
0: Yeah. Oh, my gosh. Well, Lindsay.
1: I'm glad I learned the hard way.
0: Yeah. Yeah. You'll never make that mistake again in your life. So thanks so much for the call.
1: You are so welcome.
0: Absolutely. So that's Lindsay on that awkward moment. Do you have any awkward potluck moments? It's a weird deal, man. You are accepting, and while we think we know all of our coworkers, it's still, you don't know what their kitchens are like. You're accepting stranger food.
2: Well, how long has it been sitting out?
0: It's lukewarm. Yeah. All of it's lukewarm, you know. It's a lot of casseroles. Do you have any awkward moments where maybe you throw out an insult to the person that made it? That's a bad moment. You can text us 68719. It's Joey and Lauren.

0: It's Joey and Lauren. It's That Awkward Moment time. And Lindsay joined us at a company potluck. Starts asking people, man, you try this potato casserole? You know, these potatoes here. Is it funky to you? No. Lady in the corner, I made them. Awesome.
1: Yeah, right there. Like basically saying it to the person, like, man, this tastes gross.
0: Now, Lindsay brings up there's a lot of people. So she's probably playing the numbers game. And she's like, odds are not, like, I'm not going to be talking to the person that made this specific dish. But maybe you could lean with, many people are texting in saying, if you want to insult the dish, you first look at the person and say, what did you make? And if it's not the thing that they made, then you go in. But yeah, that could start gossip.
1: Yeah.
0: Then all of a sudden they're like, hey, so-and-so was insulting your dish.
1: Nothing, though, is as bad as this text. At least I don't think so. This one says, I made a chicken dish once for a potluck. It turned out I actually got the entire office sick.
0: I worry about
1: because
0: that.
1: Because it wasn't cooked right. Everybody was sick.
0: You know what?
1: No.
0: We have quite a few company potlucks here. I would say four a year, five a year, which I feel like is quite a bit.
1: Feels like a lot.
0: Not 5 a year, maybe four a year.
1: Yeah.
0: And, you know, a lot of times I eat a ton. So you eat a ton. They got desserts. You eat all that. Sometimes we'll, like, if it's around, like, Christmas time, we'll play games or whatever. And then I feel sick later that day. And sometimes I'm like, oh, what did I eat that made me sick from a coworker? I'm like, or you just ate a ton.
1: Yeah.
0: And you played games.
1: I'm very much a visual judgment person when it comes to food, like especially potluck setting. I will scan everything with my eyes and see if it doesn't pop out to me in an amazing way, I'm probably not going to put it on my plate just in case.
0: See,
1: and meat dishes are always a little to me. Like I will more go maybe your like cheesy potatoes,
0: yeah,
1: or your little maybe bacon wrapped jalapenos or something like that that maybe somebody would bring, or a dessert. But the meat ones, I'm always a little on.
0: It's so easy. What you do is you never go first and you let a whole round go through. Now, there's risk. Some of their face. No,
1: totally
0: seriously.
1: Disagree. 100% disagree.
0: Because you will see what people are talking about. And you need to wait 2 minutes. And you just wait for the office to be sitting there with their paper plates. And someone's going to go, oh, this is fantastic. Or, oh, have you tried this? Try that. Boom. Mental notes, and you go
1: in. I disagree. I would want to go first because I am the first person breathing on the food, grabbing the ladles, doing all that, and I get the first pick of the freshest food because the longer you wait, it's no longer as fresh. And if you let the whole company go first before you, you've got 30 people who've touched the spoons,
0: Lauren,
1: 30 people who've been breathing over it,
0: let's
1: 30
0: face
1: people
0: it
1: who have already, while well, the food's just been sitting there. No, I would rather
0: nothing's
1: go first.
0: Fresh if you made it the night before, you show up at work at 8 a.m. and you don't eat till noon. You're basically asking for bacteria.
1: Well, at least our office, there's just crock pots everywhere. We're going to blow a fuse
0: exactly
1: in here because everybody's got crock pots brewing.
0: Oh, you can keep texting us 68719. It's Joey and Lauren.
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0: Joey and Lauren in the morning. 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
1: Fox News, I'm CJ Pop. A small plane crashes in western Alaska. Fox's Todd Pyro.
2: At a remote radar site, killing everyone on board. Two pilots, six passengers were on that plane.
1: U.S. Army Corps of Engineers charted that flight and put out a statement that two of the eight people killed were Army Corps employees. President Trump visits Myrtle Beach, South Carolina today, supporting interim Senator Darlene Graham Wall.
3: Vice President J.D. Vance, meantime, is heading to his hometown of Middletown, Ohio. It's meant to be a kickoff for more political travel as the administration looks to sharpen its message on the economy ahead of the midterms.
1: That's Fox's Madeline Rivera reporting. In the trial of Lindsay Clancy, a Massachusetts mom admitted to killing her three children, her defense plans to rest after testimony of a psychiatrist who has studied why parents kill their kids. 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
4: From the Laurel Media Newsroom, I'm Johnny Marks. Elk County Recycling Center hosting a household hazardous waste collection on Saturday. That will take place at the Recycling Center on Washington Street from 9 a.m. until 12 noon. School is set to begin soon, and motorists are encouraged to take extra care as the school year begins to ensure safe travels for students and themselves. Drivers are cautioned to pay particular attention to the 15-mile-per-hour posted speed limit in school zones. A free introduction to kayak wildlife watching today that will take place at 3 p.m. this afternoon at Elk State Park. Several other events are planned for the weekend at state parks all around the region. And the Spirit of America Aviation Festival will be held on Saturday. It all starts with a fly-in, drive-in pancake breakfast at 7:30. Opening ceremonies will be held at 9. The Elk County Cruisers Car Show will be held throughout the day, and there'll be live entertainment. That's the latest from the Laurel Media Newsroom.
5: Here's your B94 forecast. A dense fog advisory remains in effect. Bright sunshine develops with fog in spots early today, with daytime highs approaching 76. Lows dip down to about 52. Tonight, clear skies develop with fog at times. Sunshine mixed with clouds at times, with fog in spots early tomorrow. Chance of thunderstorms. Daytime highs approaching 76. From the Weatherology Weather Lab, I'm meteorologist Jennifer Wojcicki on B94. Currently 51.
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0: Friday.
1: I gotta be honest, I'm so hungry.
2: Me too.
1: I'm sitting over here like, what do we got to eat up in this place?
0: It's funny. I don't know if there's any science behind this, but earlier on in the week, I'm not that hungry. Like in the morning, I'm like, whatever, it's go time. By Thursday and Friday, I am like on DoorDash, ready to order an Eggs Benedict
1: what
0: to the
1: is
0: studio.
1: Is it because we're just feeling the vibes?
0: I don't really know,
1: but typically we don't even eat anything until 1:30,
0: yeah,
1: sometimes
0: it's crazy.
1: 2. Like we just are so busy doing things. And obviously when we're on the air, it's not the best idea to start eating food while we're talking.
0: No, not a good idea at all. But
1: anyway, I'm about to rummage through that break room kitchen and see what we have in there.
0: I'm glad you're cheap, because otherwise you'd just be ordering delivery and we would have no money.
1: Oh, yeah,
0: so
1: no. I don't like that.
0: Luckily, your cheapness overrides our hunger.
1: Thank you.
0: So I thank you for that, because if it was up to me, we'd have a $48 breakfast order going on right now. All right, trending stories are next.
1: I have a warning for the fellas for this upcoming Super Bowl, and why you need to know what's going on is next on Joey and Lauren. Hello.

when your parents punished you by sending you to your room? Funny how now that's the only place you want to be. Well, thanks for bringing us along. Today's best music, B94.

0: It's Joey and Lauren, and let's get your trending stories. Lauren, what's going on?
1: Well, men, you gotta prepare now, especially if your lady is one who celebrates Valentine's Day. And then I would say, especially if your lady does not like football, you are going to come across a very interesting situation in your life because Super Bowl Sunday lands on Valentine's Day. I think we mentioned this
0: last year.
1: We were like, hey, look at the calendar. Next year, no, it's real. So
0: this upcoming Super Bowl?
1: I believe so. Double check the calendar. But this upcoming Super Bowl lands on Valentine's Day. And I know that that's going to create a little bit of friction for some people.
0: Yeah, absolutely.
1: Maybe it's no problem at all.
0: Like, no,
1: you probably feel very lucky because I don't care about Valentine's

0: It's Joey and Lauren, and Lauren says no one does that, but I have a reason for what I do.
1: It was a first. It was the first time I've seen it. I guess I'll just say that. It's like, wait, did you just do what I thought you did? I thought you knew the guy.
0: No, I am starting a new tradition in my life, and I'm telling you, I've already done it at sporting events, and it worked out. So we took the kids to a movie last night, and in a movie theater, no surprise, especially if it's busy, you're going to be sitting next to a stranger for 2, 2.5, 3 hours, right? And so I have decided a new thing. If I have to sit by a stranger for an extended period of time, I am now introducing myself and I'm going to become friends with them. And here's why. Because I know. So what we do is we get to the movie, we had our little assigned seats, and I sit down because I always take the inside. I always sit by the stranger, and it was another dad. And I sit down and I lean forward and I'm like, hey, man, nice to meet you. And he's like, hey.
1: You leaned over and you said, hey, nice to meet you. My name's Joey. And you stuck out a hand to shake his hand.
0: I'm like, absolutely did.
1: That's kind of weird.
0: And he's like, oh, hey, man. And then we made the jokes about, you know, the movie, and we're here for the kids.
1: Yeah, but did you see the look on his face?
0: I did see the look on his face.
1: Why are you talking?
0: But here's why, okay? Here's why. And it makes a ton of sense. Why everyone should be introducing themselves to any stranger they have to sit next to. Sporting event, concert, movie theater. What else am I missing? Like a play.
1: Mm-hmm. Any type even of like comedy show. Or
0: airplane, any sort of transit, okay. Travel, like a train, a subway, whatever. And here's why. Because what I've noticed about our society is when it is a stranger and you don't know them, we have no problem complaining about them, being rude to them, being in fights. I have seen so many fights in stadiums at sporting events, and I'm not guaranteeing it. But I bet you, if the moment you got to your seat at a football stadium, you introduce yourself, it doesn't have to be all official, but you make a joke, you say hi. Are these the two people that are really going to be punching each other later on in the game?
1: Probably
0: nope,
1: not.
0: Probably not.
1: I've just never seen it in the movies. And I will give you this. It is a good idea to talk to people around you because you're right. So we recently went to a concert and we were in the area where we're standing and I immediately started talking to these girls next to me. We were talking about the artist and we were talking about the day and we were talking about, she commented on my eyelashes and I commented on her boots and things like that. Right. And we were talking and then later on in the show, one of them spilled their drink on me or whatever. And I was like, oh, they're cool. They're nice. It was an accident.
0: If you did not know them.
1: Yeah. And like, if I didn't talk to them, I'd think, gosh, these people, they're shoving me or they're stepping on my foot and I'm all mad. And then you get in an argument. But so I do think you're right. But in the movies, you're just sitting and watching a freaking movie.
0: Because people can still be inconsiderate in a movie. For all I know, this dude was planning to take off his shoes. And then he's like, oh, I met this guy. I don't want to take off my shoes. What am I? Feet stink. Or maybe, you know, I'm not going to hog the armrest. Like on an airplane, I know people that'll get on airplanes. They'll be 2 inches from that person and they will not say a word to them. And guess what? Yeah. Now it's he takes the armrest or, oh, he's

0: being too loud or always he won't shut the shade, whatever it is. Right when you get on a plane, hi, you introduce yourself. Then you put in your AirPods or whatever, but automatically you've lowered your guard.
1: I don't fly that often, but have you noticed, at least for me, the last several times I have been on a plane, the people around me do not want to talk. I've tried.
0: It's like, we have kids.
1: And I haven't
0: really
1: tried
0: bombed.
1: Like rudely, like, hey, how are you? What's your name? Where are you from? But like, I'll be like, oh, hi. And they immediately look at me like, why are you talking to me?
0: Yeah. I know. And I think
1: so
0: it's
1: you also need to read the room.
0: No, I'm telling you, sporting event and concerts, I think this needs to happen immediately. Because what happens in concerts? Hey, you're standing. How many videos have we seen of people getting in fights because someone is standing, the other people are sitting? I guarantee you go to a stadium or whatever concert hall, and you are like, hey, how are you guys doing? Are you excited for the show? You lower everyone's guard. You get on the same page, and everyone's going to have a better time.
1: Just such a peacemaker.
0: So
1: Look at you.
0: And you know what? I am going to do it in the movie theater because I guarantee you, if I didn't, it'd be like, oh, he's munching his popcorn. Oh, he's spilling everywhere. He's on his phone. But now that I know him, he's probably like, I'm not going to look at my phone. This dude's a nice guy. So start doing it, people. Hack. It's Joey and Lauren.
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1: Here's your B94 forecast. A dense fog advisory remains in effect. Bright sunshine develops with fog in spots early today, with daytime highs approaching 76. Lows dip down to about 52. Tonight, clear skies develop with fog at times. Sunshine mixed with clouds at times, with fog in spots early tomorrow. Chance of thunderstorms. Daytime highs approaching 76. From the Weatherology Weather Lab, I'm meteorologist Jennifer Wojcicki on B94. Right now, 53.
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0: It's Joey and Lauren. It's time for What Did We Learn on the show today. Lauren, what did we learn?
1: You said double dates are the hack. Somebody texted in and said, Joey, you're wrong. You're wrong. They said, because anytime my husband and I go on a double date, I am completely ignored because he just talks to the other people the whole time.
0: Okay, yeah, here's the problem.
1: No intimacy happening.
0: Okay, so again, relationship experts said double dates are actually better for your relationship than single dates because single dates turn into a business meeting. You look at your calendars, you talk about the school schedule, you talk about you're not talking about each other. Double dates, you start talking about funny relationship quirks or does he snore? Oh my gosh, whatever, right? The problem also with double dates, though, is don't turn into the guys are on a date and girls are on a date where it's just the dudes all talking about whatever they want to talk about. You got to do crosstalk. So I need to be talking to our friend that's a girl. You need to be, you know what I mean? You got to cross.
1: So you want to swap?
0: No.
1: What are you saying?
0: I'm not. Get out of here with that. What I'm saying is.
1: You just said you want to go on a date with my friend. Heard you loud and clear.
0: I'm saying sometimes you need to go tic-tac-toe and sometimes you need to do a diagonal line. It's not just straight up and thank you very much.
1: Okay. We also have been talking a lot about what you did at the movies. We walked in. We took our kids to a movie. We walked in and we were assigned seats right next to this guy. Joey sits down. Hey, how are you? My name's Joey. Nice to meet you.
0: Yeah, I did it.
1: But it was just weird. This guy's like trying to eat his popcorn and licorice and you're just like bugging him and it's dark. Like the preview's already going when we walk in and I'm just like, why? Who does that?
0: Because I'm sick of all of us just not talking to each other, okay? So on an airplane, I introduce myself. At a sporting event, I introduce myself. At a concert, I introduce myself. Because all these road rage videos you see and people going nuts, it's because they're strangers. They don't know each other. Like, I don't flip off my buddy if he
1: can't introduce someone in a vehicle. You can't introduce yourself to a random car on the road.
0: What I'm saying is because there's no familiarity, that's why you don't see people slam their shopping carts into each other. Because you're kind of close. And so the problem is, I said, you know what? I can either sit in this movie and we can be, you know, kind of timid about the armrest and maybe he's going to take off it or maybe he starts looking at his phone because it was a kid's movie. So if he's like me, he's like, I'm just here for my kids. I don't care. So I decided to introduce myself. And guess what? He was a nice man.
1: Well,
0: thank you very much.
1: Maybe we've all learned to do something just like that today.
0: Yeah. Just like when we were at a concert, that lady bumped into you because you already got to know her. You weren't mad. If that was a stranger, you would have been like, Joey,
1: can you
0: let's
1: believe
0: leave.
1: Her? No, you're right. You're right.
0: These people.
1: But the movies
0: us.
1: Just felt like a really weird. I mean, it was dark and he was busy.
0: Next time I'm going to walk in the theater, I'm going to stand in the corner and go, everyone, my name is Joey. We are sitting in row E1 through 4.
1: Wow, we really were E1 through 4.

0: I know. I remember. Let's all have a wonderful time. You know what I thought about doing? Buying the seat next to us just to have a little bit of buffer room. Because it was like a $5 ticket.
1: I don't hate that idea.
0: Is that worth $5 to get a little bit of breathing space?
1: Yes, for me. I like that idea.
0: And then someone's like, no one's sitting here, right? I'd be like,
1: my purse.
0: Yes, my personal space, my bubble. Well, if you missed any part of the show, we've got the Joey and Lauren On Demand podcast. Find it anywhere you find podcasts. Be good.
1: Have fun.
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1: It's all I need.

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0: knew it. Taylor Swift, I knew it, I knew you. On Kylie Kelce's Not Gonna Lie podcast this week, she's talking with Leslie Mann, and they get on the subject of cats. And Kylie says her four daughters have a growing love of cats, all thanks to a certain famous singer. Kylie saying that Aunt Taylor is a big one where they get to be around cats. Of course, Taylor has three cats, Olivia Benson, Meredith Grey, and Benjamin Button. And Kylie says the girls get to play with those cats when they visit her, and when they return home, they ask for one themselves. Kylie also mentions that the girls pick out cat-related stuff whenever they go shopping. Jason Kelce has been fighting having a cat in the household, but I think eventually he's going to end up with one. 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
10: Here's your B94 forecast. Ample sunshine expected with fog early today, with daytime highs approaching 76. Lows level off around 52. Tonight, clear skies develop with fog at times. Sunshine mixed with clouds at times and foggy early tomorrow. Chance of thunderstorms. Daytime highs approaching 76. From the Weatherology Weather Lab, I'm meteorologist Jennifer Wojcicki on B94. Currently, it's 55 degrees.
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0: Adele, someone like you. Today is Friday, August 21st. Need something to celebrate? I've got some options. It's National Brazilian Blowout Day, National Spumoni Day, National Fantasy Football Draft Day, and it's National Senior Citizens Day.
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0: Olivia Dean, Man I Need. 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
2: It's time for What's Happening in Harrisburg, featuring Pennsylvania State Representative Mike Armanini, serving the 75th Legislative District of Elk and Clearfield Counties in the Pennsylvania House of Representatives in Harrisburg. Today, Mike talks about the recent struggles with rural health care.
3: You know, and another thing that we have is, how do we start working with insurance companies and so forth to, you know, make the area better, which can accommodate, you know, much more services. One of the things that is just new, if you heard, you know, the president wants to bring in all generic drug manufacturing to the United States within 2 years. Okay. That's huge, because most of the drugs, as we know, are manufactured off seas or and overseas, or, you know, wherever, India, China. So by doing that, okay, what is that going to do? That's going to make pharmaceutical companies look more at the United States, which will give opportunities, you know, for good paying jobs and, you know, keeping our drug, medicines, prescriptions that we need made in our country, which we know they're safe. That's a big feat to, you know, take. That's one, another little part of it. The other part is we're seeing the amount of fraud just from California and Minnesota alone, which is escalating Medicare, Medicaid costs. We need to truly look at every state throughout the union on where is fraud present and how do we find it, and we need to go after it. And we need Governor Shapiro to be a little bit more cooperative on that if he truly wants to make Pennsylvania a better place to live. So hopefully that's another area that we can, you know, start looking at. The education of our doctors and so forth. I firmly believe that if we have, people in medical school, not only medical, we're also short on veterinarians and so forth. We have Pennsylvania students who can't get into Pennsylvania medical schools. Let's put Pennsylvanians first instead of making the quota of foreign students and other students from out of state. Let's start taking care of our own.
2: 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You can also log on to his website, RepMikeArmanini.com.
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0: Zara Larsson, Midnight Sun, actress Hayden Panettiere's on-again, off-again boyfriend Brian Hickerson yesterday released a statement through his attorney, which read, Hayden's death remains under investigation, and it is important to allow that investigation to proceed. As has been publicly reported, police confirmed there were no signs of foul play. Out of respect for Hayden's loved ones and the ongoing investigation, there will be no further comment at this time. One drink can throw off your reaction time and your judgment on a motorcycle. If you hit the bottle, don't roll the throttle. Plan ahead for a safe and sober ride home. 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
9: Here's your B94 forecast. Sunshine expected this afternoon, with daytime highs approaching 76. Lows level off around 52. Tonight, clear skies develop with fog at times. Sunshine mixed with clouds at times, with fog in spots early tomorrow. Chance for storms. Daytime highs approaching 76. From the Weatherology Weather Lab, I'm meteorologist Jennifer Wojcicki on B94. Right now, 62.
10: Imagine singing karaoke with Ed Sheeran. That happened last night in Detroit when he dropped into a sushi bar while in town. 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

0: 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That's kind of the perfect song to kick off the weekend. 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
1: News. I'm Therese Crowley. Why not just end the war? Iran's president asking that question as President Trump brings the U.S. message back to affordability. Fox's Jonathan Hunt on the Masoud Pezeshkian speech.
2: Saying today, quote, it is better to end the war today when we are in power and dignity and the whole world acknowledges our victory and emphasizes that America, contrary to all regulations, attacked our schools, hospitals, and infrastructure and is hated in the world.
1: As President Trump announces a deal to lower the price of ground beef 25% with no tariff imports for 90 days. The Lindsey Clancy murder defense prepares to wrap its case in Plymouth, hearing from a psychiatrist who studied why parents kill their children and faked mental illness. 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
3: From the Laurel Media Newsroom, I'm Johnny Marks. The Pennsylvania Department of Transportation and Pennsylvania State Police announced the implementation of Operation Yellow Jacket in highway work zones. Operation Yellow Jacket is a joint initiative between PennDOT and the Pennsylvania State Police to increase safety within work zones for highway workers and the public. During the operation, troopers will sit in PennDOT vehicles wearing PennDOT-issued hard hats and vests and conduct traffic enforcement for those speeding, tailgating, or driving distracted. The American Spirit Aviation Festival will be held on Saturday at the St. Mary's Airport. It all begins with a fly-in, drive-in pancake breakfast that will be served starting at 7:30. Opening ceremonies for the event will be held at 9. There'll be plenty of vendors, also a kids zone, a war expo exhibit, and there will also be the Elk County Cruisers car show throughout the day at the St. Mary's Airport. City of St. Mary's Police seeking the public's assistance in identifying two individuals in connection with a trespassing incident on the Johnsonburg Road. Anyone with information on the two individuals is asked to contact City Police. State Police called to a residence on Songer Lane in Portage Township. Throughout the course of the investigation, the suspect was identified. The investigation continues. State Police investigating a theft in Shippen Township. Police say a reimbursement check directed to a known 53-year-old woman from Emporium was intercepted and cashed. The investigation there continues. The Pennsylvania Department of Transportation is encouraging drivers who are attending the Little League World Series this weekend in Williamsport to plan their trip using the enhanced real-time travel and alternate route information, which is available on the website 511PA.com. More news from the St. Mary's Daily Press, the Ridgeway Recorder, Kane Republican. That's the latest from the Laurel Media Newsroom.
4: Here's your B94 forecast. Sunshine expected this afternoon with daytime highs approaching 76. Lows level off around 52. Tonight, clear skies develop with fog at times. Sunshine mixed with clouds at times, with fog in spots early tomorrow, chance for storms. Daytime highs approaching 76. From the Weatherology Weather Lab, I'm meteorologist Jennifer Wojcicki on B94. Right now, 65.
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0: 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It's savory. It's bold. It's flavorful.
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5: 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If you'd like to give Honey or William or any of the other great pets at the Elk County Humane Society a home, call them today, 814-834-3247. 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
3: Here's your B94 forecast. Sunshine expected this afternoon with daytime highs approaching 76. Lows level off around 52. Tonight, clear skies develop with fog at times. Sunshine mixed with clouds at times, with fog in spots early tomorrow, chance for storms, daytime highs approaching 76. From the Weatherology Weather Lab, I'm meteorologist Jennifer Wojcicki on B94. Currently 68.
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0: Encyclopedia. Coming in at number 5 is Gulfport, Mississippi. Number 4, Charleston, West Virginia. Number 3, Jackson, Mississippi. Number 2, St. Louis, Missouri. And the title that nobody wanted, coming in at number 1, it's Knoxville, Tennessee.
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13: Here's your B94 forecast. Bright sunshine this afternoon with highs around 76. Lows around 51 tonight. Chance of thunderstorms tomorrow, 75. Sunshine mixed with clouds at times. Temperatures a bit below average Sunday and Monday with highs in the upper 60s. Storms likely Sunday, slight chance for showers on Monday. From the Weatherology Weather Lab, I'm meteorologist Jennifer Wojcicki on B94. Right now, it's 70 degrees.
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10: Here's your B94 forecast. Ample sunshine expected this afternoon with daytime highs approaching 76. Clear skies tonight, lows level off around 51. Partly cloudy tomorrow, chance for showers 75. Upper 60s Sunday and Monday. Storms likely Sunday, slight chance for showers Monday. From the Weatherology Weather Lab, I'm meteorologist Jennifer Wojcicki on B94. Currently, it's 72 degrees.
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11: 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It's Dua Lipa, Dance the Night.

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0: somber homewrecker, wrapping it up for me, Kelsey Page. 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

0: Are you old enough to remember the Columbia House Record and Tape Club? Back in the day, you would take a penny, pop it in the mail, and send it off, and they would send you 12 albums, cassettes, CDs, whatever it was that you decided. But then, of course, you were on the hook for, I don't know, the next 5, 6, 7 years of your life. You were sending them $20 a month to buy these albums, to pay them off. Yeah, I mean, it was a great way to get introduced to new music back because we didn't have streaming. No, you had to go to a store and actually buy physical albums. Well, I mentioned that because Columbia House has said they are done. They're shutting their doors. And to be honest, I didn't even know it was still a thing. But what I do know is that my lifetime of crippling debt can easily be traced back to the day I put that penny in the envelope and sent it off in the mail. Yeah, to be honest, still to this day, I'm sure I'm still paying on that Bryan Adams cassette I got back in 1991.
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14: Here's your B94 forecast. Ample sunshine expected this afternoon, with daytime highs approaching 76. Clear skies tonight, lows level off around 51. Partly cloudy tomorrow, chance for showers 75. Upper 60s Sunday and Monday. Storms likely Sunday, slight chance for showers Monday. From the Weatherology Weather Lab, I'm meteorologist Jennifer Wojcicki on B94. Right now, 74.
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0: Bruno Mars. All right, did you see the video? Matthew McConaughey hanging out with a bluegrass band covering Ella Langley's Choosin' Texas. Yeah, he did it on The Tonight Show a week or so ago. They're actually going to replay it later on this evening if you want to check that out. It's such a great video.
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9: Here's your B94 forecast. Sunny skies this afternoon with a high of 76. 51 tonight. Partly cloudy tomorrow. Chance of thunderstorms, 75. Temperatures below average Sunday and Monday with highs in the upper 60s. Thunderstorms likely Sunday. Slight chance for showers on Monday. From the Weatherology Weather Lab, I'm meteorologist Jennifer Wojcicki on B94. Currently, it's 74 degrees.
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0: Well, he did a very thorough search underneath the floorboards. He found 116 pounds of marijuana. 116 pounds. Apparently, she was a drug mule. She brought it across the border and was driving through the states with it to deliver it somewhere. So she got arrested for felony drug possession. So what's the lesson that we learn here? Listen, if you are going to transport over 100 pounds of marijuana across the border, for goodness sakes, tell your kids to buckle up.
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3: Here's your B94 forecast. 51 tonight under clear skies, high of 75 tomorrow, chance of thunderstorms. 59 tomorrow night, storms likely. Temps below average Sunday and Monday with highs in the upper 60s. Storms likely Sunday, slight chance of rain showers on Monday. From the Weatherology Weather Lab, I'm meteorologist Jennifer Wojcicki on B94. Right now, it's 75 degrees.
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0: 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It is a Big Flick Friday. 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
10: Here's your B94 forecast. 51 tonight under clear skies. High of 75 tomorrow, chance of thunderstorms. 59 tomorrow night, storms likely. Temps below average Sunday and Monday with highs in the upper 60s. Storms likely Sunday, slight chance of rain showers on Monday. From the Weatherology Weather Lab, I'm meteorologist Jennifer Wojcicki on B94. Currently 78.
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5: Here's your B94 forecast. 51 tonight under clear skies. High of 75 tomorrow. Chance of thunderstorms. 59 tomorrow night. Storms likely. Temps below average Sunday and Monday with highs in the upper 60s. Storms likely Sunday. Slight chance of rain showers on Monday. From the Weatherology Weather Lab, I'm meteorologist Jennifer Wojcicki on B94. Currently, it's 74 degrees.
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